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3: 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My name is Senir. I'll be here until 8 o'clock playing the best of Brazilian music for you. And this last version of The Girl from Ipanema was played by the Aloysio Aguiar Trio. And for our first set, you are going to hear Jovino Santos Neto, Zé Paulo Becker, Zé Renato, Zé Cabaleiro, and Janimon Haidt. 2910666 with 303 in front of that for suggestions or questions.

0: This is Tree King, host of Mid-Morning Jazz from 10 a.m. to 1 p.m. I'll be filling your ears with a variety of music from musician birthdays to pioneers to the latest releases. My thought of the day, only on Kuvo Jazz 89.3.
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3: 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My name is Senira. I'll be here until 8 o'clock playing the best of Brazilian music for you. 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
5: 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My name is Senira. I'll be here until 8 o'clock playing the best of Brazilian music for you. And for my next set, for this coming set, you are going to hear Totonho Villeroy with Teresa Cristina, Nana Caymmi, BR6, Benito de Paula with Ney Veloso, and Angela Rojo, and Kenny Barron Trio with Trio da Paz. 2910666 with 303 in front of that for suggestions or questions.

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2: 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My name is Senira. I'll be here until 8 o'clock playing the best of Brazilian music for you. And for my next set, we have Virginia Rosa, Tom Zé, Vânia Abreu, Leni Andrade, and Antônia Adinetti with Joyce. 2910666 with 303 in front of that for suggestions or questions.

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0: Jazz Night in America is a production of WBGO Studios and NPR Music. This episode was written and produced by Sarah Giletti and Simon Rentner. Mastering by Ron Scalzo. Our executive producer is Stephen A. Williams. Saraya Muhammad is the executive producer at NPR Music, and Sonali Mehta is the executive director. I'm Christian McBride.
1: 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And the estate of Joan B. Kroc, whose request serves as an enduring investment in the future of public radio and seeks to help NPR produce programming that meets the highest standard of public service in journalism and cultural expression. 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

Well, good evening, beautiful people. Step inside, pull your chair up close to the speakers, and let the dust of the day settle, and welcome to the night side. Poetry and all that jazz. I'm your host, Andy O, and tonight, maybe the airways feel a little heavier, a little sweeter, and maybe kind of sacred, I don't know. 37 years ago, I walked into this booth and dropped a needle into the groove and started a conversation with you that hasn't stopped since. 37 years of sharing the midnight oil, the deep blues, the high vibrations right here on Kubo Jazz. And when I first came to these airwaves, there was a particular kind of magic moving through the atmosphere, the heavy, unmistakable aura from Miles Davis that was hovering over the culture. Cool, defiant, beautiful, every note mattered. And in that spirit that I played the very first song of my journey tonight, we go back to the absolute beginning. We're going to start with the opening, the vault, and the track that started it all, the theme for the Olympians by Rahsaan Roland Kirk, stitched together by the timeless poetic incantations of Betty Neals. It's a song for the journeyist, the journeyman, the artist, the keepers of the flame. And because it's Labor Day, we have to honor the sweat and struggle and the rhythm of work right after we commune with the Olympians. We're leaning hard into the groove with Cannibal Adderley's work song. So pour something smooth, let the night roll in. I see there's thunder in the western skies. And we got some going right here, too. We are celebrating 37 years of yours truly doing jazz on Kubo Jazz. Late nights and pure soul. It's the night side. Yeah. So let it begin. Let me hear from you. 303-291-0666. That's how you reach me on the telephone. That's how you reach me on the text. And it's a pleasure and an honor to be here with you. Like I said, coming up from the return of the 5,000-pound man, Rahsaan Roland Kirk, the theme for the Olympians on Kubo Jazz.

The views expressed on this program are those of the speaker or author and do not necessarily represent the views of staff, management, or board of Kuvo and Rocky Mountain Public Media.

Uh-huh. You wouldn't forget him either if you had met him where I met him. Talking about desolation. Lord, desolation is a railroad station round about 2 a.m. on a weeknight. When you walk into desolation like that, and suddenly, out of nowhere, comes a warm song, you aren't about to forget it. This is the first time, though, that I've heard him at an airport. I know he moves along the piers. He calls himself a journey agent, a Ulypian. Says his friends, the poets and the artists and musicians, are Ulypians, too. Hey, listen. Listen to his tune. Calls it his duty-free gift for the traveler.

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3: Yeah, that's always a Mondays. You know, you got Rodney and then you got All Day Wes.
4: Yeah,
3: it's a good thing. Thanks for tuning in. Thanks for all the kind words. There's, I'll have to write them down. There's a lot of people wishing me all the best. 37th anniversary. And yeah, people were asking, so what was the first song you played? I played it. That's right. Rahsaan Roland Kirk with the poet Betty Neal's theme for the Olympians. And then we wrapped it up with work song, Cannonball Adderley. That's a 1975 sort of a greatest hits. Cannonball had an electric vibe going. You know, it was just a couple of years later he would pass. But you got George Duke and Mike Wolfe together and some fine electrical instruments. And did a lot of his stuff with a sort of 70s tip to it. So that's Phoenix. I love that album. Hope you get a chance to check it out. We're going to hear Joe Alterman and Motion Worker, Burn a Coal, Keep the Line Open, Motion Worker. And then we'll have another work song. It's a different work song. Charles Mingus, Big Band, Spoken Word from Eric Mingus. And we continue. It's the Night Side.

Yeah.

0: work song, Break the Chains, the Mingus Big Band. That was made about 4 years ago. Eric Mingus, the son of Charles Mingus there, doing that vocal. Fine poet in his own right, and artist in his own right. Anyway, I wouldn't change my name either. Some people do that, you know, because they want to make it on with their own thing, you know. But then again, it's a personal thing, right? Eric Mingus, proudly the son of Charles. We got more music coming. I just want to let you know what we had just heard there. Joe Alterman, Motion Worker and Mingus Big Band. Coming up, we're going to hear from Meng Lan, Straw Village, Humid Night, an amazing poem. And then Larry Willis and Joe Ford and Jerry Gonzalez from the album Heavy Blue, the title track. It is The Night Side. It's our 37th anniversary. Well, you know what? Me. The Night Side didn't come for a while. We'll talk about that later.
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What I remember, taunting sweet rain. I can't peel the humidity off. A few seconds of being outdoors, mosquitoes bite me mercilessly. 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Some nights, after working, I lay awake and dream of my future husband. Our house we built from straw, the fields and clay from riverbanks. We grow rice, zao muang, raise chickens. Leeches suck my ankles while I tend the lilting rice shoots. 2. When the French troops burst into our house at dusk, my skin reacts, an unbearable stinging. My mind explodes, brutality and lust in their eyes. Frantically, I run for my life to the next village, fearing rape more than death. My father, a school principal, speaks, "Nous ne sommes pas des gens militaires. Nous ne combattons pas." They don't touch him, perhaps for his white hair, perhaps for his French. The soldiers, French sympathizers, Africans, Vietnamese, brusquely move and destroy, barbarity flickering in their eyes. 3. They haul my brothers to the base, pour water into their mouths, pulling them by the hair strings. My brothers, jerking heads, mouths dumb, swallow the suffocating water. The soldiers kick, their bloated stomachs, old tires. 4. After my brothers trek back home, we destroy our house and move away from barbarity to Hanoi, the city, civilization. I hear that they killed my uncles. How? I do not know. We harbor in Hanoi for several years until the newspapers say that the communists will take the north.

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4: All right. Well, happy Labor Day weekend, everybody. Playing some working stuff like Working Class Hero underneath here. Yeah. Well, we're going to hear an artist that was breaking huge about the same time I came on board working in jazz radio. And that is Cassandra Wilson. And this came out, we were playing it. And a lot of people are like, wow, that's kind of pretty out there. In 1989, this is when this came out. We're going to hear Jump World, title track from an album by Cassandra Wilson, working with Steve Coleman and Greg Osby, a whole bunch of M-bass musicians. And this got our attention. She had a really wonderful album out of, you know, jazz standards, which, you know, I'm not saying anything about that. I'm just saying this came out. I was like, what? So we'll have some Cassandra and Steve Coleman. The M-Bass was a thing when I first started. And it's around. You know, those people are M-Bass people forever. So here's Cassandra, Jump World, James Moore doing the spoken. It's the Night Side on Kubo Jazz.
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Welcome back to the second hour of the Nightside right here on Kubo Jazz tonight. Well, I might have told you last hour, but if you weren't tuned in, tonight marks a deeply special milestone to me, 37 years of being here at Kubo. I came on 37 years ago on September 6th, and that day it was Labor Day. Anyway, I've been here sharing the late night airspace, this music, and these stories with you. And to begin the second hour, we're stepping into an invocation of memory, lineage, and creative giants who paved the way. And we open tonight a poem I wrote called The Mississippi Thunderbird, read for us by the wonderful Abby Clark. The piece is dedicated to the endearing spirit of Cassandra Wilson, an ancestor in that deep jazz cultural tradition, the blues tradition as well, who continued to guide the music. Following that, we'll hear a poignant piece penned by Cassandra herself in honor of the legendary Lester Young. And then to tie past to the present, we'll ground tonight's celebration with the exact sounds that filled the airwaves back when I was in this chair 37 years ago. From their brilliant 1989 album release, Bright As My Journey Here Began, we're going to hear the Pat Metheny Group from their album Letter From Home. So lean back and get comfy, and we'll let the night take you. This is The Nightside on Kubo Jazz.

Mississippi Thunderbird. A Thunderbird wings through a Delta silt, no longer bound by the bars of the staff nor the heavy gravity of the clay. Cassandra calls, sovereign current of the M baseline. She's crossed the final smoky threshold to take her place among the ancestors, her roots anchored deep in the rich, dark soil of home. Mississippi sings. Listen closely to the air she left behind. There was a miles in silhouette in her dusk that leaned, muted trumpet of a throat, holding the space between the notes until the silence bruised. She carried the drop, a guitar soul, the raw, bleeding heel of Robert Johnson at the muddy crossroads, the soul, salt-rimmed teardrop of Lady Day, both absolute, both unblinking, now met in a timeless, eternal chord. She never curtsied to the gallery. Her spine was a pillar forged by Nina's furious piano, by Abby's wholly defiant shout, an unshakable architecture of pure, uncompromised integrity. How she would leap from the very ledge of the melody, mimicking Betty's daredevil acrobatics, turning time inside out, laughing back at the downbeat. Yet watch where the ink dried on her sleeve, a quiet chord changing like Joni's shifting skies, the solitary scribe who finished mapping the geography of her own chest. She sifted through the giants, not to wear their skin, but to burn it for fuel, until she herself became the fire. Her voice was a compass spinning wildly, shattering the magnetic north, leading us all to an uncharted country. She said, "Let me be your poet," sang the songs of others like herself, made them her own. Now the storm has settled into the soil. The Thunderbird has become an ancestor, leaving the map wide open and the silence beautifully reborn.

an old man after Kavafi. Back in a corner, alone in the clatter and babble, an old man sits with his head bent over the table and his newspaper in front of him in the cafe. Sour with old age, he ponders a dreary truth. How little he enjoyed the years when he had youth, good looks and strength, and clever things to say. He knows he's quite old now. He feels it. He sees it. And yet, the time when he was young seems, was it yesterday? How quickly it slipped away. He sees how discretion has betrayed him, and how stupidly he let the liar persuade him with phrases. Tomorrow, there's plenty of time. Someday. He recalls the pull of impulses he suppressed, the joy he sacrificed, every chance he lost. 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But all these thoughts and memories have made the old man dizzy. He falls asleep, his head resting on the table in the noisy cafe.

0: Yeah, we got David T. Walker underneath playing I Got Work to Do. Working at it. Yeah, we just heard An Old Man After Kavapi. Former poet laureate Robert Pinsky and Lawrence Hopgood from Poem Jazz. Yeah. Coming up, we're going to hear Don Pullen, an album, you know, you might detect a familiar theme, an album that came out right when I was first starting. I played this album a lot. Eventually, it became a theme song for me for a while. When he goes backhand, we had to fade it. But you're going to get the whole backhand solo tonight, Don Pullen. You'll hear what I'm talking about when he goes backhand. So we got a few words, and we're celebrating 37 years, me, on the radio. The Nightside's only been about like 10 years, just over 10 years, called The Nightside. It was Jazz Tales for another 10 years there. So been doing this poetry and jazz thing on Sunday night for some time. We're just calling it The Nightside now, because that's what it is. All right, then. Some words, and then Don Pullen doing a song you'll recognize if you've ever listened to me on the radio. And then we'll hear from Egberto Gismont with some Allen Ginsberg in the middle. So get Egberto with something that he put out right when I may have been one of the first people in America to play it. So it was, you know, like that back in the day. Kubo Jazz.
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Egberto Gismont Lundu from, well, it's a collection. I got the wrong title on there. But it comes from an album he did back in 1990. So playing stuff from that era, as it is a celebratory time. We're going to hear one from Cassandra from her album She Who Weeps. And this is an outstanding, as if there weren't any that weren't outstanding, but this in particular, Duke Ellington's Chelsea Bridge on Kubo Jazz, the Night Side.

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2: All right. 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It came out in 1989. Michel Camilo. The album was On Fire. And here's one we were playing like crazy back in 1989. It's called Island Stomp on KUVO Jazz.

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3: All right. Well, we're in the home stretch here. Got about 33 minutes left to go here. I'm going to play some John Abercrombie with Dave Holland and Jack DeJohnette from the album Getaway, Jamala. Then Mahavishnu Orchestra from their second recording, Birds of Fire. And we'll see where we're at from there, because I'm trying to squeeze 2 hours worth of music into 32 minutes. So we'll make it. We'll make some of it happened anyway. Yeah.

city swings, it never sleeps. Swing out, sisters, hip to the swinging scene. From Midtown to Lower Manhattan to the Brooklyn Bridge, intense swinging leaves you on the edge. Neighborhoods be busting out, jumping streets, twisting and swinging and singing to the big city that never sleeps. And man, there is no jive. Big city swinging, still alive. The all-nighters have the hipsters bumping to the cafes, to the clubs in a bar called Mars. The city never sleeps. It never does, man. It wants to stay up 24/7 to dig the joyful noise of the swinging jazz and popping rhythm to its own big city beat. The city swings and never sleeps, feeling the jazzy rhythm beneath your feet. Big city hustle with lyrical intent. Ain't nobody messing with a swinging event. Yeah. Yeah, completely in the swing of the moment, man. It's where the city wants

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Cool, hard bop. 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And straight jazz got your feet swinging to the subway train. 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Jack.

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5: Well, as the music fades, we're rolling out with Elvin Jones from Genesis. We bring this 37th anniversary edition of The Nightside to a close. My heart is incredibly full. Thank you for listening tonight. Thank you for 37 beautiful years of ongoing support. Gonna keep after it if we can, right? Shared late nights and unwavering love for the music. It's a privilege to share this space with you on Kubo Jazz. So as we part ways and step out into the quiet of the night, I leave you with my usual reminder. Please remember to be kind to one another, because you truly never know what's going on down where the spirit meets the bone. Until next time, keep the music in your heart. Good night. Taking it out with Soulful Ballad, Jack DeJohnette, Ravi Coltrane, and Matt Garrison.

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Carlos Vega, tenor saxophone, from Art of the Messenger. We heard the composition, The Owl. Thank you so much for joining me. You're with D. Alexander. Great music coming up just for you. So please stay with me. This is Jazz.

Miss Sarah McKenzie from Paris in the Rain. I'm Old Fashioned. She's the vocalist and the pianist, as well as Reuben Rogers on bass, Gregory Hutchinson on drums, Dominic Farinacci, trumpet, Scott Robinson, alto, and Jamie Baum on flute. Right before that, we heard from Ulysses Owens and his big band from Soul Conversations. We heard London Town, Stefan Harris, and Benny Banach III, the soloists. Let's continue with John Coltrane from Coltrane Sound, Equinox.

The exciting journey of Benito Gonzalez on piano. His music is inspirational, moving, and dancing. The recording, Sing to the World. We heard his composition, Sounds of Freedom. And he's accompanied by Essiet Essiet on bass, Sasha Machine on drums, and Nicholas Payton on trumpet. And you heard this music right here with me. Thank you for joining me. You're with D. Alexander, and this is Jazz.

bassman Clark Summers and Bash from the recording Peninsula, Jeff Bradfield on tenor, Dana Hall drums, Clark Summers bass. We heard Clark's composition, High Tide. And before that, we heard from Mr. Vincent Herring on alto saxophone from his recording Hard Times, with special guest Nicholas Beard on Summertime. Let's continue with Miss Esther Phillips and I Love Him.

on Hammond B3 and trumpet and arranger and composer Joey DeFrancesco from his recording More Music, the composition Free. Right before that, Miss Tia Fuller from Diamond Cut with Save Your Love for Me. And you've heard this music right here with me, D. Alexander, and this is Jazz.

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I'll be looking at the moon and I'll be seeing you on Barry Saxophone, the Claire Daly Band. Thank you so much for joining me. You're with D. Alexander. Great music coming up for you. Classics as well as new music. Claire Daly from her recording Ra Ra. So stay with me. This is Jazz.

The duo of Keith Jackson and Jason Adashewitz from the recording Rose and Rose. Keith Jackson on bass clarinet along with Jason Adashewitz on vibes. We heard Jason Adashewitz's composition, actually, Thunder Cooker. Started things off with Horace Silver from the Cape Verdean Blues, The African Queen. Coming up is Lucy Yegazarian as a special guest on Grant Stewart's quartet recording, Rise and Shine, My Reverie.

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You may do so by emailing us at jazznetwork@wfmt.com. We look forward to hearing from you. You're with Dee Alexander, and this is Jazz.

0: Randy Weston's African Rhythms from the recording Kaffira, Mystery of Love, with Chief Bey on vocals and drums, Neil Clark on percussion, Talib Kibwe alto, Benny Powell trombone, Farrell Sanders tenor, Alex Blake bass, Victor Lewis drums, and of course, Baba Randy Weston on piano. Let's continue with the voice of John Lucien, Gingy.
1: Sky, so vast is the sky, with faraway clouds

The voice of Gloria Lynn, What Will I Do, from I'm Glad There Is You, accompanied by the Earl May Trio. And before that, we heard from Peter Bernstein from What Comes Next on Smoke Sessions with Simple As That. Thank you for joining me. Until we are together again, please take care of yourself. You're with D. Alexander, and this is Jazz.

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The tune Lester Left Town, written by saxophonist Wayne Shorter when he was a member of Art Blakey's Jazz Messengers. It comes from an album by percussionist Ray Barreto and his sextet, the album called Homage to Art, as in Art Blakey and the Jazz Messengers. It opens this hour of jazz for us. Hi, I'm John Hill. I'll be your host. Good to be with you again.

saxophonist Eric Alexander from an album called Eric Alexander with Strings. The song was Gently, with Dave Hazeltine at the piano, the bassist John Weber, and the stalwart Joe Farnsworth on drums, preceded by Patty Austin. Patty Austin with Our Love Is Here to Stay, accompanied by the WDR Big Band, arranged and conducted by Patrick Williams. And we began that set with the Lecoq Records All-Stars. Lecoq, as in Coq au Vin. Oui, oui. The Jazz All-Stars Volume 2. The song there, written by John Beasley, who we heard there at the piano. The song Freddie's Blues. Russell Malone and Paul Jackson Jr. on guitar. I believe Russell took the first solo and Paul Jackson Jr. was the second solo. Rahsaan Ross on trumpet, Ben Williams on bass, and Terrion Gully on drums. Freddie's Blues from the Lecoq Records Jazz All-Stars, Volume 2. We're listening to jazz. I'm John Hill. Here's a tune from an album called Voodoo Boogaloo by the U.S. Army Blues, part of the United States Army Band. Hank Williams, Jambalaya.

Music from pianist Cedar Walton, the album called Roots, and the song Fantasy in D. Cedar with Ron Carter on bass, Lewis Nash was the drummer, the guitarist Mark Whitfield, and an additional horn section. That was preceded by Mel Torme and Cleo Lane from their album titled Nothing Without You. Cleo's hubby John Dankworth conducting and doing the arrangements. The tune After You've Gone. And we began the set with Blue Road Records Studio Sessions Band. Ira, the tribute album, is the name of the collection. Tunes identified with and often performed by the great saxophonist Ira Sullivan. And that was a nice romp to get things started. I Get a Kick Out of You. The band features three guitarists, one of whom is Brev Sullivan, Ira's son. Leo Quintero is the second, and the third guitarist, Miriam Stone, with Javier Espinoza on bass, on keyboards and saxophone, Yanir Huerta, and on drums and percussion, Kevin Abanto. Ira, the tribute album by the Blue Road Records Studio Sessions Band. We are listening to jazz.

keyboardist, band leader, and arranger Randy Waldman from his album Superheroes. That was Oliver Nelson's $6 Million Man theme, featuring two super drummers, Steve Gadd and Vinny Calaiuta, side by side, along with super trumpeter Arturo Sandoval. And we began the set with saxophonist Remy LaBouffe's album Architecture of Storms, with his band Assembly of Shadows, that was called Neener Neener. I'm John Hill. Thanks for joining me for jazz. I'll see you later. Here are guitarists Frank Vignola and Joe Ascione.

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Music taken from a collection titled The First Decade, looking back on bandleader and saxophonist Bob Mincer's first releases. That was a song called One Man Band to open this hour of jazz. Hi, I'm your host, John Hill.

It's the band Monkestra, led by keyboardist and arranger John Beasley, with a Thelonious Monk tune called I Mean You, with solos taken by alto saxophonist Danny Janklow, baritone saxophonist Adam Schroeder, and the trumpet player Brian Swartz. Before that, music from trombonist Eric Gullitz from an album called A New Light. That was Green Street Groove, with trumpet player Randy Brecker, pianist Jim Riddle, and Alan Farnham on additional keyboards. Trombonist Eric Gullitz starting the set. We are listening to jazz. I'm John Hill. From his album Gershwin's World, here's Herbie Hancock.

from an album titled Jazz Latin. That's pianist Bill O'Connell with Antonio Carlos Jobim's Zingaro. Lincoln Goines was the bassist, Robbie Amin, the drummer. Before that, we heard music from an album titled The Royal Bopsters Project, featuring vocalists Amy London, Darman Meter, Dylan Promock, and Holly Ross, with the Royal Bopsters, who are Mark Murphy, Bob Durow, John Hendricks, Sheila Jordan, and Annie Ross. The tune we heard was featuring Mark Murphy, written by Horace Silver, Senior Blues. Steve Smith was the pianist, Cameron Brown on bass, drummer Steve Williams, percussionist Steve Croon. London, Meter, Promock, and Ross from the Royal Bopsters Project with special guest Mark Murphy. Beginning the set, it was saxophonist Azar Lawrence. New Sky is the name of his album, and the song All in Love included keyboardist John Beasley, drummer Tony Austin, and bassist Sekou Bunch with Manyongo Jackson on percussion. Saxophonist Azar Lawrence opening that set. We're listening to jazz.

Pianist Anthony Wanzi. It might as well be spring from his album Lorraine's Lullaby with Dmitry Kolesnik on bass and Chris Beck on drums. Out of This World was sung by Helen Merrill, her album Clear Out of This World. Wayne Shorter there on saxophone with Roger Kellaway at the piano. Red Mitchell was the bassist, Terry Clark the drummer. I'm John Hill. Thanks for joining me for Jazz This Hour. And keep in touch. 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

Jeff Hamilton and his trio with a tune by Thad Jones called Big Dipper. That's off the recording Catch Me If You Can. The Jeff Hamilton Trio featuring Tamir Handelman on piano, John Hamar on bass, and of course, Jeff Hamilton on drums. Hello and welcome. You're listening to Jazz with Dave Schwann. Mighty fine as always to have you with us. We hope things are going well for you and yours. Guitarist Dave Stryker up next with the Bob Mintzer Big Band from their recording Blue Soul and a tune by Dave. It's called Shadowboxing.

guitarist Dave Stryker. From his recording Blue Soul with the WDR Big Band, Bob Mintzer conducting, that band based in Cologne, Germany, by the way. We heard Dave's tune called Shadowboxing, and of course Dave soloing on guitar, Paul Heller on tenor sax, and Hans Decker on drums. Here is the Bill Holman Big Band in a tribute to Thelonious Monk, this great album called Brilliant Corners, brilliant arrangements of Monk's music by Bill Holman. Here is an example, Friday the 13th.

The music of Thelonious Monk, brilliantly arranged by Bill Holman. The music called Friday the 13th. It's from the recording Brilliant Corners. The Bill Holman Band playing the music of Thelonious Monk. Friday the 13th, soloing there Bill Perkins on soprano sax and Ron Stout on trumpet. You're listening to Jazz with Dave Schwann. Here's Joe Henderson and the music of Billy Strayhorn.

Beautiful duet playing there with Joe Henderson on tenor sax and Christian McBride on bass with Isfahan, a tune by Billy Strayhorn and Duke Ellington. That's from the wonderful recording that Joe did called Lush Life, the music of Billy Strayhorn. We have the music of Charlie Parker coming up in just a couple minutes, played by tenor saxophonist Joel Fram. You're listening to Jazz with Dave Schwann. Thank you for joining us. Before we hear from Joel, here is pianist Jesus Chucho Valdez.

Jesus Chucho Valdez with Aunt Jessica from his recording Lukumi Piano Solo. And let's go to Smalls, the club in Greenwich Village in New York, for this next cut from Joel Fram and his quartet. Joel is on tenor sax, Kurt Rosenwinkel the guitarist, Joe Martin on bass, and Otis Brown III on drums, with Charlie Parker's Steeplechase.

from the CD Live at Smalls, Joel Fram and his quartet with Charlie Parker's tune, Steeplechase. Smalls is the great jazz club in Greenwich Village. Joel there on tenor sax, Kurt Rosenwinkel guitar, Joe Martin on bass, and Otis Brown III on drums. You're listening to Jazz with Dave Schwann, and here's another tenor saxophonist, Todd Herbert, in his quartet from their recording May Waltz with My Old Flame.

My Old Flame. The Todd Herbert Quartet from their recording May Waltz. Todd on tenor sax, David Hazeltine piano, John Weber on bass, and Jason Brown on drums. And you're listening to Jazz with Dave Schwann and Chick Corea.

Christian McBride on the bass. And that was Chick Corea giving credit to Christian McBride on the bass. We also heard Brian Blade on drums and, of course, Chick at the piano with Pastime Paradise, a tune by Stevie Wonder. That is from their 2-CD set Trilogy 2, recorded in concerts during 2016. We thank you so much for joining us this hour and hope you enjoyed all the great American music we call jazz. Dave Schwann finishing up with bassist Kyle Eastwood from his recording Cinematic and Charade.

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There is a very different version of the classic tune Somewhere, obviously very up-tempo for that piece of music by Leonard Bernstein and Stephen Sondheim, but wow, done so very well there by David Hazeltine from his recording called Modern Standards. David at the piano, David Williams on bass, and Joe Farnsworth on drums. Hello and welcome. You're listening to Jazz. I'm Dave Schwann, very, very happy to have you with us. And as always, we hope things are going well for you and yours, and we hope the music makes things even better. Guitarist Randy Napoleon is up next from his recording Rust Belt Roots and the music of Grant Green, Jean Dufleur.

Randy Napoleon, guitar, paying tribute to guitarist Grant Green with Grant's tune Jean de Fleur, coming from the recording Rust Belt Roots. Randy paying tribute to his Midwestern roots on this recording. Also paying tribute to three great guitarists here, not only Grant Green, but Wes Montgomery and Kenny Burrell with their music. And along with Randy, Rick Rowe was there on piano, Paul Keller on bass, and Sean Dobbins on drums. By the way, if you have not heard the classic Blue Note recording that Grant did of Jean de Fleur, I highly recommend it. You're listening to Jazz with Dave Schwann, and speaking of Blue Note, here's something from one of the many, many classic Blue Note recording sessions from the 1950s and 1960s. Let's go back to May of 1959 for this cut from Jackie McLean from the Blue Note album called New Soil. Here is Jackie's tune called Hip Strut.

from May of 1959, Jackie McLean, from his album New Soil and his tune called Hip Strut. Some classic players here. Not only Jackie on alto sax, that was Donald Byrd on trumpet, Walter Davis Jr. on piano, Paul Chambers on bass, who was playing with Miles Davis at the time this recording was made, and Pete LaRocca on drums. You're listening to Jazz with Dave Schwann. We have a lot more jazz ahead, and we certainly hope you can stay aboard. Thank you for joining us.

Jeff Goldblum and the Mildred Snitzer Orchestra from I Shouldn't Be Telling You This and If I Knew Then. Vocalist Gina Saputo there with Jeff on piano, Alex Frank bass, John Story guitar, Joe Bag organ, Kenny Elliott on drums. And up next, a classic recording from guitarist Jim Hall from 1975 on the CTI label, the album called Concierto. Here is You'd Be So Nice to Come Home To.

guitarist Jim Hall from his classic 1975 recording Concierto, and Cole Porter's tune, You'd Be So Nice to Come Home To. Jim with an all-star lineup here. Jim on guitar, Chet Baker on trumpet, Paul Desmond on alto sax, Roland Hanna piano, Ron Carter on bass, and Steve Gadd on drums. Jim Hall with You'd Be So Nice to Come Home To. It's nice to have you aboard. Thank you again for joining us. Dave Schwann here. You're listening to jazz and saxophonist Steve Slagle. This is from his recording called Ballads, Into the Heart of It. Randy Brecker is a guest artist here on trumpet with Thelonious Monk's Reflections.

Alto saxophonist Steve Slagle with Thelonious Monk's Reflections. That's from Steve's recording called Ballads, Into the Heart of It. Randy Brecker, a special guest here on trumpet, with Bruce Barth on piano, Ugana Okegwo bass, and Jason Tiemann on drums. Here's Bill Charlap.

That's just one of those cuts you could listen to over and over and just not get tired of it. Such beautiful playing. From Bill Charlap and his trio, Billy Strayhorn and Duke Ellington's tune, Daydream. John Latouche had a hand in writing that also. The Bill Charlap Trio with Bill on piano, Peter Washington bass, Kenny Washington on drums from their fantastic recording, Street of Dreams. You're listening to Jazz with Dave Schwann and Sean Fife. Here's Late Night.

The title cut to the album Late Night from the Sean Fife Quartet, Sean on piano, Sam Kermeyer guitar, Adrian Vedotti bass, Andre White drums. We thank you so much for joining us this hour and hope you enjoyed all the great American music we call jazz. Dave Schwann finishing up with saxophonist Ken Fowser and the title cut to his CD, Now Hear This.

Pianist Steve Million with his tune called Black Water, and that comes from his recording called Truth Is. Along with Steve on piano, we heard Steve Cardenas on guitar, Michael Moore, the bassist, and Ron Vincent on drums. And that gets us started for an hour of the great American music we call jazz. Hi there, I'm Dave Schwann. Thank you so much for joining us. Always a pleasure to have you with us, and thank you so much for all of your support. Here's bassist Alexander Claffey from his recording Good Spirits, and a tune by Harold Mayburn called There But For the Grace Of.

Harold Mayburn's tune called There But For the Grace Of, played there by bassist Alexander Claffey and his quintet from the recording Good Spirits, with Alexander on bass, Benny Benack III on trumpet, Nicole Glover on tenor sax, Julius Rodriguez piano, and Joe Farnsworth on drums. Alexander and Joe played with Harold Mayburn a number of times, and of course Harold played with the great Lee Morgan. Many years involved with playing with Lee. And here is a tune by Lee Morgan. This is one of my favorites by Lee. It's done here by the Verve Jazz Ensemble from their recording Connect the Dots. Here is Sayora.

Lee Morgan's Sayora. A great arrangement there by the Verve Jazz Ensemble. Josh Feldstein on drums with Tatum Greenblatt on a trumpet and flugelhorn. John Blank, the tenor saxophonist. Alexa Tarantino soloing on flute with Willie Applewhite on trombone. Steve Einerson piano and Elias Bailey on bass. The Verve Jazz Ensemble takes its name from Verve Records, who has given us so many great jazz titles over many, many years. You're listening to Jazz with Dave Schwann and David Fathead Newman.

The eternally beautiful tune, A Child Is Born by Thad Jones, and beautifully played there by David Fathead Newman on flute. That's from his recording, Davy Blue. Brian Caron adding a touch of vibraphone there with David Williams on bass, Kenny Washington on drums, and Cedar Walton on piano. Quite a lineup backing up the great David Fathead Newman. You're listening to Jazz with Dave Schwann. Once again, our thanks for doing so. Please stay with us for a lot of great music ahead. Here is the First Lady of Song.

Ella Fitzgerald from Ella in Rome, the birthday concert in 1958, When You're Smiling. The whole world smiles with you. Lou Levy on piano, Max Bennett on bass, Gus Johnson on drums. We have a superb trio led by pianist Jeremy Montero. Up next, Jay Anderson is on bass, Louis Nash is on drums. From sets done at No Black Tie, the jazz club in Kuala Lumpur, Jeremy worked with L.D. Young and Red Holt, bassist and drummer, respectively, for a number of years. Here is his tune in tribute to them. It's called Mount Olive.

Pianist Jeremy Montero and his tribute to bassist L.D. Young and drummer Red Holt, with whom he worked for a number of years. He calls that tune Mount Olive. What a trio here, with Jeremy at the piano, Jay Anderson on bass, Louis Nash on drums. Sets done at the club called No Black Tie in Kuala Lumpur in 2018, and the name of the recording is Live at No Black Tie, Kuala Lumpur. You're listening to Jazz with Dave Schwann. L.D. Young and Red Holt, of course, made up two of the three members of the Ramsey Lewis Trio in the 1960s and very early 1970s. Ramsey Lewis also played with bassist Cleveland Eaton and a drummer named Maurice White, who went on to form Earth, Wind, and Fire. Here is something with Ramsey and Cleveland Eaton and Maurice White with strings arranged by Charles Stepney and vocals by Minnie Riperton. Ramsey Lewis and Friends doing Herbie Hancock's Maiden Voyage.

the late, great Ramsey Lewis, from a 1968 recording, Herbie Hancock's Maiden Voyage, which was the title cut to the album of the same name then, with Ramsey Lewis on piano, Cleveland Eaton on bass, Maurice White on drums, wordless vocals by Minnie Riperton, and strings arranged by Charles Stepney. Definitely some Chicago connections there with Herbie Hancock and Ramsey Lewis and Minnie Riperton, Maurice White, and Charles Stepney, also a wonderful Chicago musician, all getting together with a great version of Maiden Voyage. You're listening to Jazz with Dave Schwann. Here is vibraphonist Ben Gillis with A Time for Love.

Ben Gillis on Vibes with Johnny Mandel's tune, A Time for Love. That's from Ben's recording called Dare to Be, with Nate Radley on guitar, Ogana Okegwo on bass, and Jason Tiemann on drums. Jason is the drummer in this next cut, with Andrea Brockfeld on flute from Brazilian Whispers. Here's Waters of March.

Such is life. Either you're working hard or you're hardly working. In John Handy's case, it's the former. From the album from 1976 called Hard Work, title track for that, as we get things going this morning on the morning set for this Labor Day. My name is Rodney Frank, sitting in for Steve and Abby. They'll be back with you bright and refreshed tomorrow morning. I'm here with you until 10 o'clock this morning, and then it's Tree King right after that. Let's continue with this music that we have on tap here. Something new from a quintet of players from Richmond, Virginia, who really set the Levitt Park Pavilion on fire last week or a couple of weeks ago, Friday before last. This album of theirs is called Supreme Blue, and joint dedication to Miles Davis and John Coltrane on their respective centenaries. This is John Coltrane's composition, Pursuance, on the morning set. Following that, some local flavor from Colin Stranahan, which we'll talk about in a moment. In the meantime, Butcher Brown for you on the morning set.

0: Denver, Colorado's native son, Colin Stranahan. His date from, man, it's hard to believe it's 20 years ago this date came out. 2006 date, titled Transformation. And we heard the piece there titled No Thanks from Colin Stranahan. It is the morning set. I'm Rodney Franks here sitting in for Steve and Abby, who will be back with you tomorrow. On the other side of this break, we've got music for you from Dexter Gordon. So stick around.
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0: Yes, indeed, as promised. Going to start this set off. This set, by the way, contains great music, including Samara Joy on the date coming up here, Jerry Gonzalez and the Fort Apache Band. But we'll start off as promised. Dexter Gordon, his album on the Blue Note label, Getting Around, with Bobby Hutcherson on vibes. Everybody's somebody's fool, right here on the morning set.

0: This young vocalist always dependably and comfortably in the pocket as far as her vocal style is concerned. Her name, Samara Joy. Her album, Portrait, and the standard Day by Day. Before that, music from the late Jerry Gonzalez. Jerry Gonzalez and an abbreviated Fort Apache Band, a piece written by Cal Jada Viva Cepeda for the legendary Little Bull Orlando Cepeda. It is the morning set. I'm Rodney Frank sitting in this morning for Abby and Steve. They'll be back with you tomorrow.
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0: Yeah, we're going to wind this hour up here with music coming to us from the Alternative Guitar Summit. You're going to hear this piece called Blues for Mickey. And if we can fit it in, some real nice Miles Davis from 1954 with Horace Silver and company. But first, as promised, the Alternative Guitar Summit here on The Morning Set.

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Horace Silver, at his very best in performance. His composition called Cape Verde Blues, a really nice front line helping him out here on tenor saxophone. Joe Henderson, trumpeter, Woody Shaw. Cape Verdean Blues starts hour two of the morning set. I'm Rodney Frank, sitting in this morning for Steve and Abby. They'll be back with you tomorrow morning starting at 7 a.m. I'm with you until 10, and then at 10 o'clock, Tree King takes over with her unique blend of music. We're going to continue here. We heard something in the classic fashion. Here's something new from Andrew Kim, his album titled Lineage, and we'll hear something from this trombonist called The World Falls Away on the morning set.

0: guitarist Ryan Fort, a really neat date of his called High Lonesome Road. On here, he's working with Steve Denny, David Baker, and Ed Brazil on the date here. And we heard the piece there called High Lonesome Road. And just before that, we told you about the piece from Andrew Kim, his album Lineage, and The World Falls Away. Great music on the other side. A classic date coming your way from Woody Shaw from 1978. More on that in just a moment, right after this.
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0: Got a classic thing for you from Lambert, Hendrix, and Ross in this set, as well as great music from Chucho Valdez. We'll begin, as promised, the 1978 release from Woody Shaw. Woody Shaw in the company of some fine players, including Steve Turay, Art Webb, Clint Houston, Victor Lewis, Sammy Figueroa. Joe Henderson shows up again on the date here with Carter Jefferson and Frank West. Collectively, the album is called Rosewood from Woody Shaw on the Columbia label. And we're giving you the title track this morning on The Morning Set.

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But then you kiss me and you're hugging and you're sweet to the loving birdie, baby. I won't be satisfied till a year and play here comes the bride. Listen to me, baby, and I don't mean maybe. Listen to my story, it's terrifically true. I want to find a way of telling you that I really go for you. I hope you really believe me, baby, because I certainly do. 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When you tell me that you probably got a kind of crush.

0: Spin a little, pack a little, stop a little, spark a little, live a little, love a little, maybe turn around a little, baby. Every time you hold me so near, nobody does me like you, dear. Let's stop a little, tease a little, later maybe squeeze a little, try a little, sigh a little, never have to cry a little bit. No denying that you're mighty pretty and that's it. Because I love you, baby, love you, baby, love you, baby, love you, baby, love you, baby, with all my heart. Ooh, listen to me while I say a little, not a little, ladies, get away, because I know, pretty baby, I know, pretty baby, I know you're the one. Yes, you're the one. I knew it when I met you. Wanna break to get you.
1: It's out in bed, that's the West Party, of course, Cloudsburg.
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0: Yes, indeed. A great performance from the Dave Lambert Singers, precursor to the trio of Lambert, Hendrix, and Ross, and their take on the piece Cloudburst. They did it again as the trio, but there he is with an assemblage of more voices on the Dave Lambert Singers than just the three, but still a great performance. I hope you agree. The piece Cloudburst. And just before that, one of a line of great Cuban piano players, the Valdez family, Chucho Valdez, his composition titled New Orleans. Hey, everybody, it's the morning set. I'm Rodney Franks. I'm delighted to share this Monday, Labor Day Monday here with you as I'm sitting in for Steve and Abby, and they'll be back with you tomorrow morning.
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0: You know, it's something else when time goes so quickly. I've got another segment to share with you before another look at news headlines from NPR. On the other side, we'll begin hour three with music from Quincy Jones. In the meantime, here's bassist Sue Cahill, her album Evanstonia, the title track. And if time is kind to us, we'll hear some Seth Lateef before we get to the top. But the music at hand, Sue Cahill, title track from her album Evanstonia, right here on The Morning Set.

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Just an outstanding date from 1977, 78 or so. Music from Quincy Jones. Quincy Jones leading this group. And as you know, Quincy always loved to bring top shelf musicians around him to his through his session. In this case, he used Herbie Hancock at electric piano on the date. Herbie, by the way, composed the piece that we heard, Tell Me a Bedtime Story. Other players on there included Hubert Laws at flute and really nice string section there from Harry Lubinsky. The album Sounds and Stuff Like That. Tell Me a Bedtime Story for you as we get into hour three of the morning set. I'm Rodney Frank sitting in today for Steve and Abby. They'll be back with you tomorrow morning. It is Labor Day Monday. A lot of people are taking the day off, but I'm laboring. But I have to say, it's a labor of love sharing this music with you this morning. And it does indeed continue. This time it's Brent Burkhead and The Exchange. The album of theirs called The Exchange, new in the library. This title, rather perplexing. Will the real Kenny G please stand up now? It could be for the Kenny G, the soprano player, which I won't say too much more about. Or it could be about Kenny Garrett. Now, in the depths of my soul, I hope it's about Kenny. I hope it's about Kenny Garrett. But, you know, either way, it's a nice cut. Will the real Kenny G please stand up? Brent Burkhead and The Exchange on the morning set.

0: a two-disc set from the late Ron Miles. Ron Miles, a trumpet player, composer, the heart and soul of the innovative side of Denver jazz. This album of his called Stoneflower, and a beautiful piece there titled Since Forever. Ron Miles remembered and celebrated here on KUVO and the Morning Set. I'm Rodney Franks, here with you until 10 o'clock this morning. Let's continue with this musical thing of ours here. And when we come back to it, it'll come to us from Randy Weston. How about that? And, of course, other good things coming. So stay right here.
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0: Man, we took you all kind of places in that last set of music. Just leaving our ears, music from Carmen McRae, her take on the standard I Hear Music. Cal Jader before that, doing the music of Ray Bryant, the piece called Cubano Chant. Randy Weston and Melba Liston together, two great players joining forces on a piece called Penny Packer Blues. All that right here in the morning set. Rodney Franks sitting in this morning for Abby and Steve. They'll be back with you tomorrow.
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0: You know, Mondays usually get a bad rap, so let's make our Monday nights fun. Hi, I'm Rodney Franks, host of the Monday Night Beat from 8 to 10 p.m. I'll be digging in the crates for some of those classic hard bop rhythms, weaving in some fresh new school sounds, and finding the pocket in everything in between. Whether you're winding down or just getting started, it's the perfect backdrop for your Monday night.
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0: And I've got something special tonight as we look back on the life and the music of Cassandra Wilson. That'll be the focus of our program this evening on the Monday Night Beat. Hey, man, I've had a lot of fun for this past 3 hours. I want to say a big thank you to Steve and Abby for allowing me to sit in for you for this past 3 hours. Great music continues throughout the day here on KUVO. Coming up after the news update, it's the one and only Tree King with her great, unique mix of music. I've had a lot of fun. I'm going to leave you here with music brand new, as a matter of fact, from trombonist Conrad Herwig. We're going to hear the piece Matrix, and if the clock is kind to us, we'll also hear something from James Williams. In the meantime, have a great rest of the Labor Day, and I'll see you tonight.

0: KUVO Jazz 89.3 with Mickey Yamanaka and Indigo. Nicole Zoraitis began mid-morning jazz with Won't Make It Out Alive, a track on her new release, The Devil I Knew. It's officially Labor Day. Many have the day off, so there's going to be a lot of people on the road, so please take extra caution if you're out there traveling. Partly cloudy today with a chance of showers. High near 90, low 63. It's mid-morning jazz on this motivated Monday. Arriving in your earbuds this hour, Jerry Gonzalez and the Fort Apache Band, Joshua Redman, Natalie Cole, and more for your listening pleasure. 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
2: 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More at

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Give it some thought. If you'd like to reach us, our number is 303-291-0666 is our studio line. 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Leave us a message or a comment. You know, we'd love to hear from you. It's a marvelous Monday. Coming into your surround sound in the next, 10 to 15 minutes, Joshua Redman, Natalie Cole, Tree King with Larry Golding, Peter Bernstein, and Billy Stewart, Dissipation Blues off their latest CD, Rumbus. 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

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Yes, they are not forgettable. They are unforgettable. Born on the 7th of September, pianist child prodigy Jude Coffey, pianist Bruce Barth, and tenor saxophonist Ron Blake. Tree King with Mid-Morning Jazz and Ron Blake. Is That So? On the CD Mistaken Identity. We are community, culture, music, KUVO Jazz.

0: 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The group, This Is a Reminder, trumpeter The Parisian, bassist Hunter Roberts, and drummer Black Jordan presents an immersive blend of live instrumentation and modern production. Remember, when you visit the YouTube channel, that's Kubo Jazz, be sure to like, share, subscribe, and don't forget to hit that notification bell so you can stay up to date on what's happening here at Kubo Jazz. Massaging your eardrums in the next hour, Emily Remler, Shirley Horn, Charles Tulliver, and much more for your listening pleasure. Tree King with Mid-Morning Jazz on this Labor Day. Here's Jude Coffey, Don't You Worry About a Thing, followed by Ryan Fort. Thank you for listening to Kubo Jazz.
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0: KUVO Jazz 89.3 with Emily Remler, East to West. Will Swindler kicked off the second hour of Mid-Morning Jazz with Accumulation on his new release Live at Nocturne. Accumulation, a pleasant Labor Day it is. High today near 90 with the chance of showers, low 63. Tree King on this marvelous Monday, filling your ear space in the next 10 minutes or so. Ron Miles and Bobby Matos. It's Woody Shaw, Blues for Wood. 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

0: Cubo Jazz was Bobby Matos and Buena Gente. If you recently moved to the Mile High City, welcome to colorful Colorado. We are delighted you found KUVO Jazz 89.3. We are community, culture, and music. If you'd like to reach us, our studio line is 303-291-0666. Leave us a message or a comment. We look forward to hearing from you. It's mid-morning jazz on this motivational Monday. Stay motivated to stay hydrated. Tree King with Ron Miles, custodian of the new, off the CD Rainbow. 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

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It's on the third Wednesday. 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Trey King with a jazzy thing on this marvelous Monday with Ron Carter and Yotman Silberstein. Blues for Brother Malone. 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

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Zakiah Curtis began the noon hour with Joust, a tune on his new release. Partly cloudy Monday today, high near 90, with a chance of thunderstorms, low 63. It's a jazzy thing with Tree King, the James Taylor Quartet. This is The Stretch, followed by Cal Jader. 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

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It's a jazzy thing with Tree King and Cesar Frazar and Red Top, followed by Billy Eckstein. 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

Nouveau Jazz with Chris Ashman, featuring Warren Wolf and Select Your Racer, a track off the CD Volcanic, preceded by Billy Eckstein with a 1960 live recording Without a Song. All right, now the CM Dance presents the Denver Jazz Festival, September 16th through the 20th, a jazz, blues, swing bands, and dance lessons each night. 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

0: 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Kim Berry is waiting to swing hard and take no prisoners. Let me get out of her way. I appreciate you for keeping me company on this marvelous Monday with all of your calls and texts. I've got to get my barbecue on. I got to go home and get ready. I'm Tree King. My thought of the day is sometimes you need to risk it all for a dream only you can see. I'm going to leave you today with Donald Vega, Tomorrow's. Thank you for listening to KUVO Jazz.
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0: Sonny Rollins on KUVO, who we are remembering all day today on what would have been his birthday, born today in 1930. And we lost Nuke, as he was affectionately called, earlier this year in May of 2026. Alfie's theme, and that is taken from the soundtrack of the very fine film of the 1960s. Happy Labor Day. Kim Berry here with you. Hope you aren't working too hard, and hoping you're taking a three-day weekend and enjoying it. We are going to pause to take care of some business, and then we come back. When we come back, going to get into some hard work with John Andy on KUVO Jazz.
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0: fantastic. Thank you so much. God bless you.
1: Miss Marlena Shaw on Kuvo Jazz. She was she was quite the character, and this was taken from her very fine live release, or one of her live releases. It is Love Live at Vine Street, Hollywood, Rocking Chair Blues. And every time I hear that, I just hear her say, "Shut up!" I'm being silly today. Before that, John Handy, title track from the 1970s release, Hard Work. And I hope you are not working too hard on this Labor Day. Kim Berry here with you. And we're celebrating some wonderful musicians. Remembering Sonny Rollins on his birthday today. Also coming up, pianist Bruce Barth, who was born in 1958. And also saxophonist Ron Blake, born in 1965. Let's move right along with the latest from Bobby Broom. Notes of Thanks, actually a collection of wonderful Sonny Rollins tunes, paying tribute to him as he performed with him several times. I'm going to listen to Kim on Kuvo Jazz.

Ms. Carmen Lundy from her latest Notes from the Wine Cellar on KUVO, Thinking of You. And it has a really interesting cover. And in addition to being a wonderful singer and songwriter and educator, Carmen is also a wonderful visual artist as well. Woman of many talents in that family, including her brother, Curtis, the bassist. And then before that, Bobby Broom from his latest Notes of Thanks, paying tribute to Sonny Rollins, and we listened to Sonny's tune, Kim. Speaking of Kim's, Kim Berry here with you on Labor Day. Hope you're relaxing. And we're going to move right along with some classic Sonny Rollins tune-up on KUVO Jazz.

0: Drummer Yaron Israel on KUVO from his very fine new release, Inspiration. We listened to Black Scholars. And then before that, Techno Cats featuring trombonist Colorado native Chris Glassman. The Race is On from Passionata. Yet again, a wonderful collection of the music of Greg Hill. And we start off the set with the great Sonny Rollins, who we are remembering today on his birthday. Born in 1930, joined the Ancestors earlier this year in May. Tune up from Nuke's Chimes, always Nuke's Time. Kim Berry here. We're going to take care of some business and close out this hour with Bobby Watson on KUVO Jazz.
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0: Bouncing with Bud, the amazing Bud Powell on KUVO. Does it get any better than that? You know, Bud Powell was one of the musicians that just made me totally fall in love with this music. And, you know, who are some of your favorites that made you fall in love with the music? Think about that. And then before that, we are paying tribute to the great Sonny Rollins, born today in 1930. And Sonny joined the Ancestors earlier this year in May. And, you know, the music is forever. This, however, was the first live recording from the Village Vanguard. We listened to Sonny Moon for Two from A Night at the Village Vanguard. Sonny and an incredible trio with Elvin Jones on drums and Wilbur Ware on bass. Kim Berry here with you on a Labor Day. Hope you're relaxing and not working too hard. Come on, we earned this 3-day weekend. And I guess summer's officially over, huh? But we're here for you. The music's always there. We are going to pause, take care of some business. When we come back, the latest from Ulysses Owen and Generation Y on KUVO Jazz.
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0: And that is Bruce Barth on KUVO, a gentleman very dear to me. Brother, I used to call him Brother Bruce Barth. happy birthday going out to him. Born today in 1958, we listened to In Search Of from his wonderful release In Focus. And Bruce is just an incredible pianist and a composer, definitely one of the best. Happy birthday. And then before that, Ulysses Owens and Generation Y, Even Flow, the tune from Kinda Grunge, although I think that definitely was not grunge. Kim Berry with you, and I'm having fun. Hope you're having fun too. We're going to move right along with Lady Lauren Henderson on Kuvo Jazz.
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Onaje Allen Gums on KUVO with Shadowlight, very lovely composition from That Certain Part of Me. And then before that, the latest from Lady Lauren Henderson, Burgundy, her fine new release, and we listened to Limit. Let's continue with our celebration in remembrance of the great Sonny Rollins on KUVO Jazz.

0: The Jimmy Heath Orchestra on Kupo Jazz from the classic release, Really Big, Old Fashioned Fun. I think that was kind of like an inside joke, Really Big, considering how small Mr. Heath was in stature, but he brought it on that horn and as a writer, arranger, and band leader. And then before that, Sonny Rollins, who we are remembering today on his birthday. I'm an Old Cowhand classic from way out west. You know, Sonny would do some interesting songs like that and Toot Toot Tootsie or whatever, but he put his own spin and his own swing on all of it. Kim Berry here with you on Labor Day. Let's take care of some business. And when we come back, more Sonny Rollins on Kupo Jazz.
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0: the classic pairing of Sonny Rollins and John Coltrane on KUVO Tenor Madness. Yes, indeed, title track from that very fine release. And how many of you guys have been at jam sessions or cutting sessions, whatever, and they call that tune? I love it. I love it. Anyway, today we are remembering the great Sonny Rollins, born today in 1930. Sonny joined the Ancestors earlier this year in May, but as I always say, the music is forever. Kim Berry here with you on a Labor Day, Hope no one's working too hard if you have to work. And if you have to work, hey, tune in to KUVO. We're going to take care of some business on the other side of that. Yet another wonderful saxophonist celebrating a birthday. Gonna wish a happy birthday to Ron Blake on KUVO Jazz.
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Bruce Williams on KUVO. His new release is A Solid Perspective, a wonderful release. We heard Sense Out of Madness. And then before that, wishing Ron Blake a very happy birthday, born today in 1965, with a fine rendition of Duke Pearson's classic modern jazz standard, Is That So?, taken from Mistaken Identity. Kim Berry with you on Monday afternoon. We're going to move right along with the latest from Alan Harris on KUVO Jazz.

Very beautiful music from Bruce Barth on KUVO. Happy birthday, Bruce. Celebrating his birthday today, born in 1958. Title track from just an incredibly beautiful recording, Morning Call. And this recording has kind of a special meaning for me. I remember about 2-3 weeks after my mom died, Bruce sent me a copy of this, or a tape of the CD, and it just really helped heal me in many ways. So I owe Bruce Barth the debt, and I wish him a very happy birthday. Before that, Alan Harris from his latest Swingin' Love Songs, They Said It Before. Yes, indeed. Let's move right along with something very lovely from Lady Ella Fitzgerald on Your Oasis in the City.

0: Terrence Blanchard and Donald Harrison on Kuvo Jazz. What a wonderful band they had back in the 80s. Black Pearl, their final recording together. And we heard a very beautiful tune, Infinite Heart. And then before that, speaking of beautiful, Ella Fitzgerald with Bewitched, Bothered, and Bewildered. I mean, absolute perfection. And that is taken from a compilation, The Best of the Songbooks. Well, that does it for me, Kim Berry, on a Monday afternoon. Again, happy Labor Day. Hope some of you are relaxing. And if you have to work, keep it tuned to Kuvo Jazz. I'm going to leave you, musically at least, with more Sonny Rollins, since we are remembering and honoring and celebrating a great one that we lost earlier this year, born today in 1930. As always, in leaving, swing hard, take no prisoners, and in the words of my dear friend and mentor, Joel Dorn, keep a light in the window and have a great evening.
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1: Grammy-winning Nicole Zoraitis off her new album, Devil I Knew. I won't make it out alive, that's for sure. And before that, trumpeter Charles Tolliver with a deluxe reissue of the 1968 House of Sod. He wanted to go back into the studio, rework the sound, and get a better sound out of all the instruments from that 1968 recording. How about that? Here on KUVO Kuvo Jazz. Hi there, I'm Paul Donovan. Happy Labor Day. Thank you so much for having us on. We got great music all afternoon. Coming up in our next set, pianist McCoy Tyner. Now, this goes back to 1964, Today and Tomorrow, with Sun Ra's John Gilmore on tenor sax and a great solo, and Frank Strozier on the alto sax, trumpeter Thad Jones, drummer Elvin Jones, who worked with McCoy on the Coltrane Quartet. We're going to hear Contemporary Focus next on KUVO.
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Grammy Award winning Diane Reeves, and a song that just brings us all back to our childhood. Nine. This was off her album Quiet After the Storm, and featuring John Beasley on piano. That was Kevin Eubanks on guitar, and George Duke was a part of this project as well. Here on KUVO, Kuvo Jazz, my name is Paul Donovan on your Labor Day. Before that, you heard Duke Jordan. We also heard Antonio Adolfo, and we started the set with McCoy Tyner. So coming up week from Wednesday is our next Jazz Odyssey. Now, this is Ian Gillie and Same Sky. If you're not familiar with Same Sky, they're a Denver-based musical group. Louisa and Tom Amend, Dave Devine, Tim Wendell, Seth Lewis, Braxton Kahn. And this is coming up again week from this Wednesday, September 16th at 6:30. It's going to be at Town Hall Collaborative. Check it out. Go online to KUVO.org, and we hope to see you there. All right, coming up, trumpeter Kenny Dorham and Joe Henderson on sax. This is from their 1964 Trumpet Toccata album, and it also included pianist Tommy Flanagan, Richard Davis on bass, Albert Tootie Heath on drums. We're going to hear, well, it's Spanish for Little Mama. We're going to hear Mamacita, and that is next, right here on KUVO.

0: the wonderful Cassandra Wilson, NEA Jazz member, and we just lost her middle of last week. This was off her 2002 album, Belly of the Sun, and Robbie Robertson's The Wait here on KUVO. Before that, we heard Kenny Dorham with Joe Henderson, Mama Sita, here on Denver's Jazz, 89.3 KUVO. On your Labor Day, I'm Paul Donovan. Thank you so much for listening. Roddy Franks will be in here tonight at 8 o'clock with the Monday Night Beat. On with music, trumpeter Miles Davis from his 1986 album, 2-2. Miles, back in the day, was a big fan of MTV. He'd sit in front, watch that TV, watch all those videos. Well, he wrapped his head around British band Skritti Politti from the mid-80s. And we're going to hear his version from 2-2 of Perfect Way. That is coming up on KUVO.
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0: drummer Mike Clark. This is from his new album, which is a nod to his early days sitting in with those Texas hard bop musicians, Austin City Shuffle. And before that, recently unearthed live recording of Oscar Peterson and Reunion Blues. He plays solo on this piece. It was recorded at the Montreux Detroit Jazz Festival. It was still called that back in 80, but they dropped the Montreux and just called it the Denver Jazz Festival soon after that. This project of newly discovered performances is called Around the World, that you just heard. Here on KUVO, KUVO Jazz, I'm Paul Donovan. On your Labor Day, thank you so much for having us on. And Rodney Franks will be in here tonight at 8 o'clock with the Monday Night Beat. So coming up in our next set of music, we've got drummer Art Blakey from his 1963 album, A Jazz Message. Art's collaboration with saxophonist Sonny Stitt on this particular song we're about to hear also features McCoy Tyner and Art Davis on double bass. And we're going to hear Just Knock on My Door, and that is coming up next on KUVO.
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Etta James with Cole Porter's Night and Day. This is from her album in 1995, Time After Time, featuring Cedar Walton on piano, John Clayton on bass. And we also heard Joey Alexander from his latest project, also Simongo Santamaria, and we started the set with Art Blakey with Sonny Stitt. Here on KUVO, KUVO Jazz on your Labor Day Monday. I'm Paul Donovan. Thank you so much for listening. And Rodney Franks will be in here tonight at 8 o'clock with the Monday Night Beat on a day that doesn't feel like a Monday. We love these kind of holidays, don't we? All right, so coming up, we've got Denver trumpeter, cornetist, Ron Miles from KUVO's Live at the Oasis, Volume 11. This was 2015, and we're going to hear Milestones on KUVO.

0: pianist, composer, band leader, and he just played our Live at the Vineyards, Etienne Charles. And that was with Renee Marie, Colorado River Song. And before that, we heard the Ron Miles Quartet from our Live at the Oasis in 2015 with Milestones here on KUVO. Kuvo Jazz. My name is Paul Donovan, and Ronnie Franks will be in here tonight at 8 o'clock with the Monday Night Beat. On the way, we've got vibraphonist Stefan Harris and his ensemble, Blackout, a tribute to pianist Willie the Lion Smith. It's called Echoes of the Lion, and we're going to hear that next on KUVO.
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